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3: fast. I've only had 1.5 donuts.
1: Well, and they're little tiny ones.
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1: Thanks for bringing those in, Brewster.
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1: Yeah, Brewster. Good old snack, little dessert after you have your breakfast. 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

0: 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Big Drive with Diamond. 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Thank you.
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3: Meteorologist Chris Crocker in the 4 News Now First Alert Weather Center. Mostly cloudy for Friday evening. It's going to be a warm night, an overnight low of 68. For Saturday, it is a weather alert day for fire danger. There is a red flag warning in effect for gusty winds and low relative humidity. Possible dry lightning in the mountains.
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9: 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TJ Casey is back to host the singer-songwriter contest. And Friday night, stick around as Dexter King closes out the evening. If you love George Strait, you'll love Dexter. 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

0: 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The center fielder, he's going to look up, and it's gone!
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Pots Farm was a place to go. Load a truck up, hit the dirt road. Jump the barbed wire, spread the word. Light the bonfire and call the girls. King in the can and the Marlboro man. Jack and Jim were a few good men. 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And all this small town, he said, she said. 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I'm tired of talking, man. Y'all ain't listening. Them old dirt

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0: I've been car shopping.
1: Is this wife approved?
0: It actually is. Oh. Yes. Here's a parking lot with three nice rows of cars and pickups. And,
2: sure.
0: Oh, cool. They got lots of stuff. Oh, this, I like the looks of that. So I walk over to it. Oh, it's got a handicap sticker hanging from the mirror.
2: Yeah.
1: Oh, you're like, well, if it comes kinda, with that, that's kind of cool.
0: That's kind of odd.
2: Comes with that. That's yeah. Weird.
0: Chris says, all these cars still got license plates on it. And I look across the street and hey, there's a bar sitting right there.
2: Oh, it's a parking lot for the bar. That's a place of business, Bruce, and it's not a car lot.
3: Oh, look, there's also a grocery store here.
2: You'd think they'd wash this one up a little bit for trying to sell it. It looks awful muddy.
0: The car lot was the next place down.
2: Oh,
0: but
2: okay, sure,
0: so
2: yeah.
0: It's a little short of my goal.
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1: Gosh, sorry I put you out, you know?
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3: fast. I've only had 1.5 donuts.
1: Well, and they're little tiny ones.
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4: No, that's a bite size.
2: Eat away, buddy.
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5: I'd say so.
1: Thanks for bringing those in, Brewster.
5: 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Yeah,
1: Brewster. Good old snack, little dessert after you have your breakfast. Yeah, appetizer and dessert.
4: Oh, boy.
1: Yeah. Oh, boy.
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1: Can you do it, Monty?
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1: What kind of Disney character can you do, Steve?
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1: Yeah,
4: that's my goodness.
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1: I've been car shopping.
2: Is this wife approved?
1: It actually is. Oh. Yes. Here's a parking lot with three nice rows of cars and pickups. And,
3: sure.
1: Oh, cool. They got lots of stuff. Oh, this, I like the looks of that. So I walk over to it. Oh, it's got a handicap sticker hanging from the mirror.
3: Yeah.
2: Oh, you're like, well, if it comes kinda, with that, that's kind of cool.
1: That's kind of odd.
3: Comes with that. That's yeah. Weird.
1: Chris says, all these cars still got license plates on it. And I look across the street and there's a bar sitting right there.
3: Oh, it's a parking lot for the bar. That's a place of business, Bruce, and it's not a car lot.
4: Oh, look, there's also a grocery store here. You'd think they'd have washed this one up a little bit for trying to sell it. It looks awful muddy.
1: The car lot was the next place down.
3: Oh,
1: but
3: okay, sure,
1: so
3: yeah.
1: So uh-huh. Short of my goal.
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can in a pinch, man. 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
4: 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I've only had 1.5 donuts.
2: Well, and they're and the they're, little tiny
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2: ones.
4: Yeah, they're minis. Yeah.
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3: Eat away, buddy.
2: I mean, it's like a 4-to-1 ratio, isn't it?
6: I'd say so.
2: Thanks for bringing those in, Brewster.
6: Oh, yeah.
4: Yeah, Brewster.
2: Good old snack, little dessert after you have your breakfast. Yeah, appetizer and dessert.
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2: Yeah. Oh, boy.
7: Oh, boy.
8: Oh, boy.
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2: 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Oh, that's pretty good, Mickey. 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
7: Oh, boy.
8: Oh, boy.
2: Bruce?
8: Oh, boy.
5: I can do Donald Duck.
7: Oh, boy.
2: What kind of Disney character can you do, Steve?
8: Oh, boy.
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5: that's oh, my goodness.
2: Really good. 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
0: 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It's your home for Jay and Kevin in the morning. It's time for Music City Now, coming from Nashville, Tennessee. Here's your host, Jessica Wade.
2: Thanks for joining us. Another jam-packed Music City Now. So we're diving right into our spotlight track of the week. Bailey Zimmerman, Chevy Silverado. It's sponsored by Warner Nashville.

drags out that last note. Chevy Silverado is Bailey Zimmerman. 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

keeps me sane. That's Tyler Nance. It's new. It's sponsored by Congo. Ready for this duet now? Carly Pierce, Riley Green. If I don't leave, I'm gonna stay. It's sponsored by BMG Nashville.

MacArthur. So good. That's Hardy featuring Eric Church, Morgan Wallen, and Tim McGraw. It is sponsored by Big Loud. Okay, here we go with Russell Dickerson. It's worth your wild.

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It's so good. It's Russell Dickerson, sponsored by Triple Tigers. All right, here we go with the latest from Brantley Gilbert. Good damn. It's really good, and it's sponsored by BMG Nashville. You always

0: It's good damn, and it's good. It's Brantley Gilbert, sponsored by BMG Nashville. 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
0: So Chase Matthew has a new one. 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

holding it down. Great message, great video. It's Chase Matthew, sponsored by Warner Nashville. Now we've got Caroline Jones. She's a member of the Zac Brown Band. 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

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That's John Morgan on Music City Now, sponsored by BMG Nashville. All right, let's turn to the latest from Trey Pendley, family man, sponsored by Leo 33.

family man. That's Trey Pendley, and it's sponsored by Leo 33. 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

in the bottle. It's Randy Houser, sponsored by Magnolia. Our buddy Blake Shelton is next on Music City Now. His thoughtful, "Let Him In Anyway," is sponsored by BMG Nashville. Ain't it?

0: 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It's beautiful. 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
0: Look at that. Brantley Gilbert's with us. Love him. 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

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Good damn is Brantley Gilbert. 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And we turn to our Spotlight Track of the Week now. 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

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All right, fresh from Hardy next. It's MacArthur. It's a story song, and it features Eric Church and Tim McGraw and Morgan Wallen. 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

MacArthur. So good. That's Hardy featuring Eric Church, Morgan Wallen, and Tim McGraw. 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Okay, time for this duet. It's Carly Pearce and Riley Green. If I don't leave, I'm gonna stay. 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

0: medicine. There's Megan. Megan Maroney, sponsored by Sony Nashville. Thank you so much for listening. We're going to catch you next time.
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0: Poor Warren is chasing his bike around over there. 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And he's like up and down. 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
1: I've been car shopping.
2: Is this wife approved?
1: It actually is. Oh. Yes. Here's a parking lot with three nice rows of cars and pickups. And,
3: sure.
1: Oh, cool. They got lots of stuff. Oh, this, I like the looks of that. So I walk over to it. Oh, it's got a handicap sticker hanging from the mirror.
3: Yeah.
2: And, oh, you're like, well, if it comes kinda, with that, that's kind of cool.
1: That's kind of odd.
3: Comes with that. That's yeah. Weird.
1: Chris says, all these cars still got license plates on it. 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
3: yeah.
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3: Only had 1.5 donuts.
1: Well, and they're little tiny ones.
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5: I'd say so.
1: Thanks for bringing those in, Brewster.
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1: Yeah, Brewster. Good old snack, little dessert after you have your breakfast. 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
1: Yeah. Oh, boy.
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6: Oh, boy.
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1: Yeah,
4: that's oh, my goodness.
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2: 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Happy Saturday, happy weekend. It's producer Steve. Hope you're having a great Saturday and a great weekend as well. I've made my way to Camp Chevrolet this morning / early afternoon. Eva and I are out here until 1, and we'd love to see you, and we'd love for you to check out this car show that is going on here at Camp Chevrolet. All local car enthusiasts are welcome, of course. Cars are judged here. There's going to be prizes and giveaways, all sorts of things. There's also some food trucks out here, so if you're hungry, well, come hungry then. Also, an ad element to this car show, which is super cool. They're collecting items for fire victims. They've already gotten truckloads of supplies, and they're looking to get more. So while you're checking out the cars, make sure to bring by things like new blankets, new men's clothing, new undergarments for all ages, toiletries, all that type of stuff. They're in need of that too. So stop on by. We'd love to see you. Eva and I are out here until 1. Like I said, you can't miss the Coyote Country truck that's sorted towards the back, and we're next to one of the food trucks with our tent, and we might even have some Coyote Country swag for you. It's producer Steve at Camp Chevrolet for the Big 99.9 Coyote Country.
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4: Cruising through a Saturday morning, it's producer Steve on the Big 99.9 Coyote Country, and I encourage you to cruise on over for the car show, the car meet that is going on at Camp Chevrolet. That's where I'm at right now. Evan and I are here until 1. We'd love to see you, and we'd love for you to check out, well, the vehicles on vehicles on vehicles. There's really a lot of cool stuff right here, and they're all being judged. You can even judge them if you want. There's prizes, giveaways, there's food trucks here, all sorts of fun things. Of course, stop on by our tent. We got an enter to win, a couple enter to wins that you can participate in. We might even hook you up with some Coyote Country swag. We're right next to one of the food trucks, actually, and you can't miss that. You can't miss our truck as well, sort of towards the end of the lot, that's around all the other really, really awesome vehicles. In addition to the car meet, the car show that's going on here at Camp Chevrolet, they're also collecting items for fire victims. So if you have some new men's clothing, if you have some new blankets, new undergarments for all ages, some toiletries, they're in need of that too. So stop on by Camp Chevrolet. It's producer Steve on the Big 99.9 Coyote Country.
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1: Well, happy Saturday, happy weekend. It's producer Steve on the big 99.9 Coyote Country. And here's something cool to do on your Saturday, on your weekend. It's Camp Chevrolet. They're doing their car show, their car meet right now. And hey, that's where I'm at right now. Eva and I, we are hanging out here until 1. We'd love to see you for this really awesome, awesome event where local car enthusiasts are welcome. That includes you. Cars here are going to be judged. There's prizes, there's giveaways, there's food trucks. The list goes on and on of all sorts of awesomeness right here at Camp Chevrolet. 101 East Montgomery, by the way, in Spokane is the exact location. This car meet also has an added element to it. They're collecting items for fire victims. They have already filled truckloads, like I think 9 or 10 of them, but they're looking to add more, of course, because people are in need. So if you have some new blankets, some new men's clothing, new undergarments for all ages, toiletries, anything like that, that is welcome. So stop on by. We'd love to see you. Our tent is sort of right at the beginning of the car show here. It's producer Steve at Camp Chevrolet for the big 99.9 Coyote Country.
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1: 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Oh. Yes. Here's a parking lot with three nice rows of cars and pickups. And,
3: sure.
1: Oh, cool. 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
5: Once again, it's producer Steve on the Big 99.9 Coyote Country. Hope you're doing well on this Saturday and weekend. I'm at 101 East Montgomery. You don't want to know where that is or what that is exactly? I'll tell you. It's Camp Chevrolet, and you should want to stop by. Fun for the whole family. They are doing a car show, a car meet. How cool is this? Of course, all car enthusiasts are welcome to check out just loads and loads of awesome vehicles. They're being judged. There's prizes, giveaways here. Food trucks also on site, so if you're hungry, perfect thing to stop by and enjoy. Of course, swing on by our tent. We'd love to see you. Eva and I are out here until 1 this afternoon. We got some enter to wins. We even could hook you up with some Coyote Country swag while you're here. But yeah, swing on by for all the fun. And of course, there's an added element to the car show here at Camp Chevrolet. They're collecting items for fire victims, new blankets, new men's clothing, new undergarments for all ages, toiletries, all that stuff. So if you have those, swing on by with that too. It's producer Steve hanging out at Camp Chevrolet 101 East Montgomery in Spokane for the Big 99.9 Coyote Country.
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3: 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Once again, it's producer Steve on your Saturday at Camp Chevrolet. They are doing their car show here today. Eva and I are out here until 1. This event, I believe, goes until 2. And Tony is with me from Camp Chevrolet. And Tony, talk a little bit about everything that's happening.
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3: So come check it out for yourself. 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
1: The Big 99.9 Coyote Country. Good morning. Happy Saturday. It's producer Steve once again from Camp Chevrolet in Spokane. 101 East Montgomery is the exact location if you don't know or maybe just need a reminder. And the reason I'm at Camp Chevrolet is because they are doing a car show today. So you got to come on out for yourself and check everything out. Also check in with us because we got some Enter the Wins. We got some Coyote Country swag and we got smiling faces as well. Eva and I are out here until 1. We'd love to see you. And like I said, maybe hook you up with some Coyote Country swag. But most importantly, you got to check out all these fantastic cars. Also, they are accepting donations for fire victims. They're collecting new blankets, new men's clothing, new undergarments for all ages, toiletries as well. So if you have something like that, feel free to drop off those items and then check out all the amazing vehicles that are here. They're being judged. Prizes are being given away. Also, there's food trucks here too. So don't miss out. It's producer Steve hanging out at Camp Chevrolet 101 East Montgomery in Spokane for their car show for the Big 99.9 Coyote Country.
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4: 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Once again, it's producer Steve at Camp Chevrolet. Their car show is going on. They are also accepting donations, of course, today during the time that they're out here. This is going on till 2. We're out here until 1. Danielle is with me from Heroes Homestead. That is One Mission Initiative. And basically, they're the ones kind of behind the donation collecting. And Danielle, tell us a little bit about the organization as a whole.
5: So Heroes Homestead started an initiative called One Mission, and it's mobilizing the community through the leadership of our veterans and with partnership of over 30 organizations here in Spokane. Your home is more than a building, it's a community, and we're building that through the Spokane initiative of One Mission.
4: Very cool. Well, it's awesome that you guys are out here, so definitely I encourage you to visit with Danielle and all the other amazing people here that are collecting donations and all that good stuff. But stop on by for that, and also stop on by for the car show. Lots and lots of vehicles to check out here at Camp Chevrolet, which again is going on till 2. We're here till 1. It's producer Steve with the Big 99.9 Coyote Country.
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7: Cruising through a Saturday afternoon, it's producer Steve on the Big 99.9 Coyote Country, and I encourage you to cruise on over to Camp Chevrolet in Spokane, 101 East Montgomery. Wouldn't you know, that's exactly where I'm at right now, hanging out here with Eva until 1 this afternoon. This event goes until 2, and we would love to see you. You can't miss our Coyote Country truck, as well as our tent in the parking lot here. We're surrounded by all sorts of fantasticness, all kinds of awesomeness is happening here. Of course, the car show is the big thing. All sorts of great vehicles being judged. There's prizes being given out, giveaways. There's food trucks here as well. It really does smell awesome here too. In addition to the car show itself, they are collecting donations for fire victims. They've already filled like 9 or 10 truckloads, and they're looking to fill more. So if you have maybe some new blankets or clothing or undergarments for all ages or toiletries, they are collecting that as well. So stop on by. We'd love to see you. It's the car show at Camp Chevrolet. It's producer Steve hanging out here till 1 this afternoon for the Big 99.9 Coyote Country.
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1: One last one, final time at Camp Chevrolet in Spokane, 101 East Montgomery. It's producer Steve with the Big 99.9 Coyote Country. If you haven't yet, now is a great time to stop on by Camp Chevrolet. They're doing their car show right now. Evan and I are headed out in just a few minutes at 1, but if you miss us, don't worry. The car show does continue until 2, so opportunity for you to check everything out for yourself. They are being judged, these cars, which is super cool. There's prizes, giveaways, there's food trucks here, which is just awesome. Of course, we would love to see you before we head out in a few minutes, but yeah, if you can't make it, the show does continue until 2. Also, they are collecting donations for fire victims. They've already filled some truckloads, but they're looking to fill more. So if you have things like new blankets, new men's clothing, new undergarments for all ages, toiletries, anything like that, they are collecting those items too. So stop on by. We'd love to see you in the next few minutes, or you can swing by before they end at 2 this afternoon. It's producer Steve hanging out at Camp Chevrolet, 101 East Montgomery in Spokane for the Big 99 Coyote Country.
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2: Farm Jam Festival 2026 is coming to Colville Labor Day weekend, September 4th through the 6th. Three days of live country music under the open sky. 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
2: Is this wife approved?
1: It actually is. Oh. Yes. Here's a parking lot with three nice rows of cars and pickups. And,
3: sure.
1: Oh, cool. They got lots of stuff. Oh, this, I like the looks of that. So I walk over to it. Oh, it's got a handicap sticker hanging from the mirror.
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2: Oh, you're like, well, if it comes with that, that's kind of cool.
1: That's kind of odd.
3: 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That's weird.
1: 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And I look across the street and hey, there's a bar sitting right there.
3: 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That's a place of business, Bruce, and it's not a car lot.
4: 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It looks awful muddy.
1: The car lot was the next place down.
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1: but
3: okay, sure,
1: so
3: yeah.
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